0: worked so far, but we're not out yet.
1: I wanna know what you're thinking. There are some things you can't hide. I wanna know.

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And I traveled around the world, think where you living at now. I heard you moved to Austin, got an apartment and settled down. And every once in a while, I start texting, write a paragraph, but then I delete the message.

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1: 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You played it cool and I played it dumb. 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

Oh, by the way, it all started like this. So how's your evening so far?

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mundane, a masterpiece. Oh my, my, oh my, my love. I take one look at you, you're taking me out.

0: By the way, it all started like this.
1: So how's your evening so far?